first stage is factories. And second is more like services around you. You already have robots in restaurants. They can do more. They could, I don't know, give you the food on your table.

first stage is factories, and second is more like services around you. You already have robots in restaurants, they can do more, they could, I don't know, give you the food on your table.

0: Behind us is the Malaysian port of Pengerang. We believe that that is a flashpoint of support for the Ghost Fleet and for cargo vessels by Iran and Ghost Fleet sanctioned tankers. That is a lifeline to the lifeline of the Iranian regime, which is the EOPL.
1: Definitely.
0: And that's a Malaysian hydrocarbon port.
1: Yes.
2: Yeah, there's a network of the vessels and the support vessels, the bunker ships like this one that refuel them, and supply vessels that also pick up supplies from ashore.
0: The Hornet is providing the lifeblood to the Iranian regime to oppress its own people and to engage in terror. But bunker ships coming out of Malaysia provide the lifeblood to the Hornet. Malaysia's got to stop that.
2: Absolutely. Hornet is well known. It's been blacklisted on the Iwani Ghost Armada list for many years. And subsequently, it was sanctioned by the United States OFAC. However, here it is openly anchored. So we might see some of the crew come out. They looked at us on the other side, but they're probably back inside, decided to stay.
0: They saw me taking pictures. They didn't want to get paid.
2: They decided to stay inside.
3: MV Kashan, MV Kashan.
4: Do you have me? Hassan, Kapitan. Ma MTV, Yuani Hassan.
3: Salam alaikum, Kapitan. Kapitan.
0: SOGL, SOGL, please come in.
5: Dismantling the Iranian regime's terrorist proxy networks means dismantling the dark fleet smuggling networks in the EOPL. We're going to review all the evidence and intelligence that we've gathered out in the EOPL on Iran's dark fleet, this dark fleet that funds Tehran's terror at home and abroad.
6: سپاس از همراهیتون با تیم بامدادی تا پایان. همیشه میتونین برای دریافت آخرین ها به سایت ما به آدرس iranintel.com مراجعه کنین. نظرها، مستندها، تفسیرها، گفتگوهای کوتاه شده ما با کارشناسان و میهمانان 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

0: behind us is the Malaysian port of Pengerang. We believe that that is a flashpoint of support for the Ghost Fleet and for cargo vessels by Iran and Ghost Fleet sanctioned tankers. That is a lifeline to the lifeline of the Iranian regime, which is the EOPL.
1: Definitely.
0: And that's a Malaysian hydrocarbon port.
1: Yes.
2: Yeah, there's a network of the vessels and the support vessels and bunker ships like this one that refuel them and supply vessels that also pick up supplies from ashore.
0: The Hornet is providing the lifeblood to the Iranian regime to oppress its own people and to engage in terror. But bunker ships coming out of Malaysia provide the lifeblood to the Hornet. Malaysia's got to stop that.
2: Absolutely. Hornet is well known. It's been blacklisted on the Iwani Ghost Armada list for many years, and subsequently it was sanctioned by the United States OFAC. However, here it is openly anchored. So we might see some of the crew come out. They looked at us on the other side, but they're probably back inside, decided
0: to
2: stay.
0: They saw me taking pictures. They didn't want to get paid.
2: They decided to stay inside.
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4: Do you have me? Hassin, Kapitan. Ma MTV, Yuani Hassin.
3: Salaam alaikum, Kapitan.
0: SRGL, SRGL, please come in.
5: Dismantling the Iranian regime's terrorist proxy networks means dismantling the dark fleet smuggling networks in the EOPL. We're going to review all the evidence and intelligence that we've gathered out in the EOPL on Iran's dark fleet, this dark fleet that funds Tehran's terror at home and abroad.
6: بله، فراموش نکنید که شما میتونید همیشه برای دریافت آخرین خبرها به سایت ما به آدرس iranintel.com مراجعه کنید. خبرها، نظرها، تفسیرها و تازه های ورزش و همچنین آرشیو همه برنامه های مورد علاقه شما در 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

first stage is factories, and second is more like services around you. You already have robots in restaurants, they can do more, they could, I don't know, give you the food on your table.

First stage is factories, and second is more like services around you. You already have robots in restaurants, they can do more, they could, I don't know, give you the food on your table.